sector, mile post 299.70, defect, repeat, no defect, total axle 738. Detector out.

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1: 1-4-1-4-9.
0: Go ahead, 1-2-1, over.
1: If you're ready to come off the river, get back to that side of Oakworth.
0: Permission to come back from the river into the side of Oakworth there, boss.
1: I understand. Permission on the side of Oakworth.

0: Yeah,
1: 6CY 201 over. 201
0: over. We're ready to come off the river and get back into the side.
1: 2201, you're okay with the split rail signal indication to the siding, over.
0: I understand, split rail signal indication. Here we go, thank you.

6 dispatcher, M209, 29, over. 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Some of them have about 3,000. Hey, man, I appreciate it.

0: hashtag plants are that old, M209 on them?
1: Good. All right, let me. I'll get with Sickles as well there.

0: CY 201
1: 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CY 201 over.
0: Yeah, I think your system may have dropped on me as at Vine Street.
1: All right, where are you at, over?
0: I'm by the engine lift pass. It was just dropped as soon as I got over on it.
1: Okay, I don't know what would have caused it. You say you're past it?
0: Yeah.
1: All right. Did DTC set you up there?
0: Come again?
1: I don't know if you're locked into PTC. Did it put you into emergency or anything there, over?
2: I'm 209, over.
1: Okay. All right. Yeah, I'm not sure what would have caused that signal to drop there at Vine Street. But if you are in an emergency, did your air restore?
2: On your little PTC screen, really?
0: I think Google follows it over.
1: Say that again?
0: Say my man, by the way, in the sign too early.
1: Yeah. Oh, okay. All right. Did you have permission in your study?
0: Yes, ma'am.
1: Okay. Well, does your ear restore on your computer?
0: Yes. Yes, everything's restored.
1: Okay. Well, for our rules, since you're through the turnout, you will have to walk your train. How many feet is your train over?
0: Oh, I said about, got about 40 cars, so it's about 2,000 feet.
1: Yeah, unfortunately, we'll have to walk it, and I guess when you get done, just let me know, and I'll get you permission to proceed through the walk there, over.
0: I understand. We got to walk it and get back with you, get permission to proceed.
1: Thank you.

0: your train?
1: He's right back to the head end. About 2 or 3 minutes.
0: All right. Will y'all come back out towards the river track this evening? Or do you know if there's another local that comes out there on third shift?
1: I don't think so. And we're not coming back out here.

0: Y 201, over.
1: 201, over.
0: Yeah, we are solid. Everything's good to go. We were ready to proceed.
1: Okay, let me ask you a question. Were you, had you pulled more than 2,000 feet from a stop when you went into emergency?
0: No.

0: Please stand by.
1: No, you're okay to proceed, over.
0: Okay, understand. We got permission to proceed, man. Stop signal, according to the rules.
1: Stop that door.

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1: 287. Well, y'all need headroom past the 350 to do your work. Right. Yeah, I'm just trying to come up with a plan. What do y'all need to do? Call 9 and pick up 2?

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0: contact person at Y201.
1: You know, it's at Y201, 29, reporting clear assignment. That Oakworth, everything's fine. I'll back for you.
0: 201-29, clear assignment at Oakworth. All switching to Darren Storm. I have a good evening, Darren.

Master Stewart, this is 7-0. Take the 877-7-0 for you. 877-7 with me, this is 8-0 approaching, clear of the limit. 61 is adding protection, 0.

Roger, show you complete. It's clean on both ends of them. Display to your screen. Hope you have a good rest of the evening, or at least a better one than it's stone, Widow. There is a relief crew called. I am not entirely sure if they called a separate cab for you. I have not gotten that far yet. Getting situated and locked in. Well, we'll holler back at you soon if I can figure that part out, though. Just a signal now, tracker 4, Dale. Check on whether or not he got a separate cab. We'll go from there.

287, you got a 916 taxi order in place, Civil. Away from there. That's not going to happen right now. We got other traffic out there. Let me know if the taxi doesn't show up in a little bit. I'm going to put a question in, see if they got it covered or not. If they come up, please, I'll let you know if there's anything about it.

dispatcher, 85, Roa. 85, I just had a flash flood warning, popped in between the 344-7 and the 353-2 as a heads up. Do govern accordingly, I guess you're up on the branch line right now. I'll put that on the bulletins, but that probably will not directly cover the branch line. Just govern accordingly and be careful out there, would you please, sir? West Tennessee, yeah. Talk with you in a while. Oh, actually, you want to clear the main line up while I'm at you, over? Main line will be track 48771, Elko Lumber, clear of the limits, now protected. Branch line, over. Careful out there, let me know when you're heading back and we'll get you squeezed in, over. Tennessee, yeah.

are you at?

West Center City, Spurgeon 287, over. We do have taxi confirmation for 12:30 a.m. The chief is currently trying to get you an Uber organized, so make sure you keep the phone open and keep an ear out for the kids to find you on over. Do me a favor, give me a holler whenever that does show up to make sure that way I know that they're actually taken care of. I would prefer that, over. Call me on the phone, no matter which way, just let me know that you got picked up, that makes me feel a little better and know you're taken care of, fella. You have a wonderful evening, good luck with the Uber. What's that, Jeff?

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0: I'd be happy to help you. So that's a dispatcher. Is me okay to move you?

Northwest, can I see dispatch over? Awesome then. Train secure, copy the van, have a safe trip back. Be careful, Breezo. And you do the same, witness, yeah. Still here, over. The relief crew off the call, got it open to come up that way, so let me check real quick, see if he wants to shut down. Doesn't make much sense to me, but the rules say to shut it down, so give me a second.

Alright, she said it's okay to leave it running, I guess, since the relief crew's on its way over. You be careful, have a safe trip back. We'll see you next time, Mobile.

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1: Coming up to the park for right now, we got the wire flashlight patrol out ahead. Watch out for 27 getting in a cab, over. Sorry, one more time, I did not catch that, over. All right, we'll see what we can do. Push this up.

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Have a good morning. 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Twist it, Jim.

0: Alright, we got the 87. Yeah, just showing wide load cars, car number 33. No restrictions on that car from Lakeside, any movement instructions, that's something dispatcher.
1: West of the CA-10, I was an impression initially that 80 was coming west, so I think we're coming up over. Okay, you said behind right at you, looking at it, and we're going on to Decatur, we did, Ellen?

If you can at least roll it up to the conductor real quick, since we're not that terribly long tonight, I'd rather make sure there's nothing sticking out over the side to get anybody hurt, though. As long as Wayside doesn't have any objections, I say roll it up to the conductor just to double check, make sure it's just something like a tarp or one of the bulging cars. It's the first time we make the assumption we end up hurting somebody, and I really would hate that, though. Keep me posted, please. Wait,

0: Senator Jack, supervisor Gabriel. 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Now we can wait for 5 minutes, that's gonna be fine. Question is down.
1: CSX detector.
0: We'll go on up 12, go away to 364, work real quick. That way you can hopefully get out before 287 gets recruited.

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Until escapers out of Australia, let them start, because otherwise, for on you by there, they're going to get into the way with 287, so make them work out better for the railroad tonight.

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saturating, no way at all. What was it, one of the scrap gun cones bulging, over? I didn't make it, I cannot make you out there, a little too much there, you go. Piece of plastic, the other old staple. Take the information on the Decatur 30 while I got you. Correct. After stopping McIntyre 18, lead engine NS 3421. West Tennessee dispatcher submission, press the stop signal. Single main siding, let's go. Eastbound looking out for your friends, over. Yeah.

SXSD train dispatcher, Jack Spalansing, over. All right, I'll get you lined up for a push, over. All right, thank you, CSXSD train dispatcher, ground.

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Here we go, West SDI. Already gave you permission and everything, bad, right, Ellen? Here we go, West SDI.

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1: Okay, we can work with that. Careful, please. Watch this out.

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Westbound, you're

race 37, and after 364, 1890. Line from the side of the middle track, you know,

me on this tower, 365 hole. I have a devil of a time here. 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Yeah, fixing two services, get this 364 stuff back, over. You still got a train ahead working, waiting for them to clear. Western Channel.

0: 37 fly, Conductor 364, NS 1896.
1: Norfolk Southern, milepost 367.2. 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Repeat, no defects.

0: Tennessee 364.
1: Norfolk Southern.
0: Are you done with your work between the end of them?
1: Two. No defects. Repeat. No defects.
2: No, we'll have to come back out and stuff.
0: I'll be done with this, yeah.

0: Tennessee Dispatcher, over. You still got a train to get if you're working. We'll get it towed down as soon as I know when they're going to leave, over. West Tennessee out.
1: Guys, I'm ready.

0: back at Lumber. If you need it, over.
1: All right, let me get this 365 on out of the way here real quick and let them go home.
0: No, they're in a hurry.
1: Oh, I bet you they are.

65 in probably a couple moments for the signal to come in at Elko due to the running time at Lumbro. Taxi order was placed for 115, by the way, so seeing if VTI is going to have it covered or not, I've not gotten an answer on it all. I'll let you know when I get an answer from PTI. What's this out?

581-1 assigned to the 2727 Chattanooga Sheffield, clear off the limit. Sorry. Wait right there. Let's try again. 581-1 assigned to 2727 Chattanooga Sheffield, pitch at a bulletin to use. Call it 1225 in the AM, over. Give me one moment here to figure out what we're doing with you.

Western is a dispatcher to DA85, over. How many cars are you planning on adding to this 287, over? Okay, please got a set off 1900, so let me see what they want to do with that. Not sure if it's for this one or for the next one.

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1: Clear tractor 48989. That's Wallace 9040. Rock Elko, Elko Lumber respectively, 261 protected. Going in at 12 tonight, I take it,
2: Ellen?
1: I'll get your permission as soon as 80 clears, come up to the bridge, over.
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1: Yes, dispatcher, CSX M21230 northbound. Need to get across the river, McCann, over.
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1: Understand, after one of yours.
0: West Tennessee 365, over. Commission indicators, I need to get away to A-80. Let me know when you're done with the sighting, since I do have to keep track of this, over. Engine NS9863 after stopping at 12th Avenue West in the city dispatcher's mission past the stop signal. Fair lane siding westbound looking out, over.
1: Stop signal westbound at 12th Avenue, main siding looking out.
0: West Tennessee, I'll be safe.

0: 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Detector out.
1: Don't stop. Y'all moving. Echoes, y'all stop.
2: We moving.
1: Y'all going across the river then?
2: Yeah.
1: Okay, all right. Hurry up. Y'all was slowing me up. You know, I got to go.
2: Man, that's the first time I've heard you all night.
1: I've been looking at you restricted all night.

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0: Twist my arm, I don't show.
1: All right.
0: Have a nice trip tonight. Twist it up.

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Talk with Dreammaster 2, and if it's a mechanical problem, let Mark know as well, over. Here we go, Western is here.

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1: Hey, do I have time to get that signal back there at Oakworth, over?
0: Yeah, you got time.
1: All right, signal's coming down there at Oakworth. I'm going to let it run time, and I'll get you one headed toward the siding there. We'll meet 125 there at Oakworth, over.
0: Okay.
1: All right, thank you. 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

87's coming now, so he'll be behind him a little. Here we go. West Texas.

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B798-26, go ahead, over. Just one, I got a short timer, I-125-29 coming south there, approaching Harris there. We'll meet them and go over. All right, thank you. CS6SD train, dispatcher out.

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Sector out.

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1: Yes, sir. 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Decatur Vine, ready to go north when you can take us over.
0: 514, the 2F1 coming south. As you probably already know, this will get you worked in behind. 2F1 of mine coming as well. We'll see how it works out timing-wise, over.

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0: 25, go ahead, over. You'll need a push. All right, I'll get you lined up for one. Thank you.
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0: 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No defects. Repeat, no defects.
1: West Tennessee Dispatch at 288, over.
2: 288, over.
1: You can come up toward Vine Street, you got a CSX moving, the bridge is going to go up right behind him, and then it'll be your turn. Hopefully by that time 287 is getting close to being done, over.
3: Got stepped on there, Marcus, we didn't hear any of that.
1: I got the CSX going north out of the siding. I got a bridge going up, and I got the 287 ahead of you working. So I hope by the time the bridge comes back down, that stuff's going to start moving again, over.
3: All right, thank you.
1: West Tennessee up.

0: 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Detector out.
1: What about?

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1: Heads up, we put 2,000 in there and I measured about 3,000. Good pull. Clear track.

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I've been to 3,000 feet and got two that were lined in from the main line to the north side switch and derail.

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Total excellent 784. Detector out.

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1: leave one more there at Ardmore, over.

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0: Tennessee Dispatch. I'm going to take you down to my 287, over.
1: Hey, 79, please like a north one can, over.
0: Sorry, one more time, over.
1: P798, Lago North, home account, over.
0: Okay, that tells you up on the wrong time. I thought it was my train. Currently got one of mine crossing behind him, will be a barge, so you're welcome to come up to the signal. We'll get you moving when he closes, over.
1: I'll stand up 1 year on a barge, over.
0: Best of luck. Wish this, yep. Yeah.

Yes, XSD training special, Jacksonville, answering over. 51428, go ahead, open. I'm still showing you hanging out in the OS there at the south end there. Over. Yeah, I thought it'd be closed. I wasn't for sure if you were all clear or not. The 521,

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1: Hey, 287, how are you?
0: All right, let's start that way.

Tennessee Dispatch, over. I currently have one of yours coming north and one of mine that needs to go west. We get you squeezing where we can, over. Thursday's trip today, what's this here?

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Detector out.

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0: Let's clear 9111. 9111 Spark to Lumber, now protected. 261 over.
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0: Have a safe trip to Sheffield. Be aiming for the starting at Harpgood. Unless anything changes, we'll call for you next time, over.
1: Alright, appreciate it, Marcus. Have a good one.
0: We'll try. What's next here?

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0: 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Detector out.
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0: 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All right, I understand. I'll get you lined up for one. Thank you.

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Milepost 299.7. No defect. Repeat. No defect. Total. Axle 406. Detector out.

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Over. 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
1: 6, CO 15, 28, dispatcher.
0: 6, CO 15 at 18, bridge is up, soon as it goes down, I'll get you southbound, over.
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1: Hey, y'all planning on us making it to Birmingham?
0: That's right. I'm holding everybody back for you. I got 524 and 128 holding at the gap.
1: Okay, yeah, we can't stop, but we won't make it.
0: I got you.
1: All righty, appreciate it. Are they going to call the

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0: All right, communication coming to you towards that river, over.
1: We thank you.
0: No problem. Please patch out.

PSX, that's the Inspector Jack Plants, over. Hey, guys, we'll be going to the siding there in Athens once this signal comes in there. The 524 and 128, unless the NS doesn't play with me, then we'll have to change. All right, I'll take these stacks down right now. Let's push stairs.

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Repeat, no defects. 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Detector out.

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0: Dio 04, over.
1: Yes, ma'am. We're riding on a 3266 now. We're ready to, we're coming up to 12th, ready to head eastbound.
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1: West Tennessee Dispatch, over.
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1: Hey, old forward dispatch.
2: Thank you, ladies.
0: Go ahead, Owen.
1: Yes, ma'am. Meet you on 1212.
0: In just a moment, Owen.
1: All right. Meet you.

0: emergency dispatch to AO 40. West Tennessee dispatch to AO 40.
1: Yes, ma'am. It's so
0: close. You can go ahead, over.
1: Yes, ma'am. Is there somebody there? Take Tom and take all behind us.
0: He's here in Robertson right now. He does not have any work at Madison. Over.
1: No work. Okay. I didn't know if there is a pickup 2,500 feet. It's in the, it's down the branch side. It take me a little while. I didn't know if they wanted him to pick it up.
0: No, they don't. Over.
1: Okay. No pickup. All right. Understand.
0: Yeah, I'll copy that. Dispatch.

0: Spaceman, AO 4 over.
1: AO 4 over.
0: What's your lead engine again, over?
1: We have a 3266,
0: 3266. Okay, I got that. Did you need headroom to do that work at Toyota, over?
1: No, ma'am. No, we'll be able to, do everything there in the plant.
0: Got that. The 286 is coming. I'm going to hold off on giving you that work between just in case you're not actually ready for it.
1: Yes, ma'am. Yeah, that'll be fine. If he ain't got to wait on us, then, yeah, it'll take me probably a good hour or better to clean everything up there on the branch line.
0: Okay, I copy that. I got you lying towards Toyota right now.
1: Yes, ma'am. He had it limestone.
0: All right, though.
1: All right, yes, ma'am. We'll holler back when we get it all cleaned up there. In Toyota.
0: All right, thank you. Dispatch out.

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Milepost 299.7. 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Repeat, no defect. 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Detector out.

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0: over.
1: 000307.3.
0: You still waiting to go north, or have you already crossed over? My screens are frozen, over.
1: Yeah, we ain't got a signal yet to go north. We're still on this,
0: I got that signal indication coming to you, over.
1: All right, thank you.
0: I'm dispatch out.

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0: 103, go ahead, over.
1: When we can, we'd like to leave this river track, go back to Oakworth, over.
0: Why 103-30, permission on sighting at Oakworth, let me know when you're in the clear, over.
1: All right, 103 understands, has permission on the side at Oakworth, let you know when in the clear in the yard.
0: That's correct, over.

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1: CSXY-103, like to leave this river track. 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
0: Permission towards split rail, over.
1: I permission split rail, we thank you.

West Tennessee dispatcher at 188 over. West Tennessee dispatch to 188 over. How close are you at over? B20 Letter Eagle, C1 and Elko over.

128. The burner's in approach.

Polk Southern, milepost 367.2. No defects. Repeat, no defects. Norfolk Southern, milepost 367.2. No defects. Repeat, no defects.

Tennessee Dispatch, 188 over. To track 40, 9378, 9378, proceed from Houston to ASA on the main, showing you protected by 9455, proceed Rock to Elko and clear over. Great, thank you. Dispatch out.

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Repeat. No defect. Total. Excellent. 602. Detector out.

three steps, shove it westbound through the crossover. You up and right. Main 7 is clear for.

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1: 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Everything line locked back for the side.
0: Y 103, clear the side at Oak Worth. Everything restored back for side a moment. I got it.
1: Thank you, dispatcher.

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Repeat. No defects. Total axles 386. Detector out.

something to the tree. We just wanted me to give you some instructions for Greenbrier. He said that the outside track at Greenbrier is clear if you want to pull through the yard. And he said westbound pickup is going to be on the middle track. So the outside track at Greenbrier is clear if you want to pull through the yard, and the westbound pickup is on the middle track over. No problem, dispatcher.

in the seated bench. Over. What's that, A80, what is this? This is an A04. Once A04 gets in a cleared air at Madison, I'll be able to get you one over. Thank you. West Tennessee Dispatch, 286 over. 286, what milepost can I show you at over? I can show you where over. All right, I'll go ahead and put 329 letter A. You'll see one there at Midway, over. Thank you, dispatcher out.

CFX detected. Milepost 299.7. No defect. Repeat. No defect. Total axle 464. Detector out.

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1: AO4 is cleared Madison.
0: I got the AO4 all clear, Madison Branch Line, releasing the 9525, 9525, work between Lumber and Elk on the main. Showing y'all protected on that branch line. Just confirming, switches and derails the store for the main line, over.
1: That is correct.
0: All right, I caught that. Dispatcher.

0: West Tennessee Dispatch. I'm I do need to give you a speed restriction. Let me know when you're ready. Over.
1: Alright, I'll be ready.
0: Alright, it's going to be a 10 mph, 10 mph in the control point at Decatur Junction. Main 1 over.
1: That'll be 10 mph at the control point, Decatur Junction.
0: That is correct. Dispatch out.

Northwest Tennessee dispatch for that 286-0. Releasing a 9464 Proceed Lumber to Elko, as well as Track Authority 9495 Rock to Elko, showing you all protected by 9556 Ace of the Midway. Over. Correct, thank you. Dispatch out.

requested a feed dispatch at 188. He's in a 9455 post. He brought the Elko on the main, showing y'all protected Elko siding, as well as track authority 9586 post. Elko to Lumber Over. I think it's correct. Thank you. Dispatch out.

Alright, I got that. West Tennessee, that's 73Z, over. 286 in emergency on Main 1. Be sure to go by at restricted speed, looking out, over. I got that. 286, what mile post is your head in at, over? At 304.2 letter A, I want you to get a chance. Go ahead and tone up PTC and let me know if your air restored, over.

0: Samson Total. Come get some lead locomotives, please. Over.
1: CSX detector, milepost 313.5.
0: 286, how can I help you?

0: Copy that. Confirming that Lee Locomotives NS4455 over. You guys have to count down a warning prior to over. And has the PTC screen cleared up yet over? Copy that. Let me get your rack FID, kiddo.
1: What does it say on?
0: So, these things, I have all the information that I need for now. If I have any other questions, I'll tell you back. You are released from PTC. You can contact your dispatcher for movement instructions. So.
1: Seven cars, they're not listed there on what cars to pick up.

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0: for the Cedars Land Rover. 2600. Air restored, over. That's going to be 286 on the NS4455. Permission to proceed eastbound. Permission past eastbound stop signal at the east end of Midway, main to main east direction. Over.
1: 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Milepost 313.5. 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Repeat. No defects. Total axles 5.
0: Ray, did you see that 20 mile per hour that I put into effect?
1: Detector out.
0: Well. I got that. Just catch up.

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1: Dispatcher CSX, the IO 26. Need to go north across the river.
0: Can you give me a speed restriction? 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
1: Alright, signal indication. Thank you.
0: Need to give you a speed restriction as well. 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

0: Mile 26, over.
1: Yes, ma'am. 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
0: PDV speed restriction, over.
1: Yes, ma'am. I'm radio.
0: 10 mile per hour, 10 mile per hour, to the control point at Decatur Junction, over.
1: Yeah, slow control point, 10 miles an hour, Decatur Junction.
0: All right, 10 mile per hour, over.
1: Yeah, 10 miles an hour.
0: It's correct. Dispatch out.
2: What I say to dispatch, please?

0: Northwest to proceed as better. Northwestern receive dispatch, over.
1: Coming out, Dave.
2: Bye.
1: I called an official this morning. They said y'all didn't have no set up.
2: Yeah, we seen that. Thank you.
1: Good job, marker in place on the 129.
2: Bye, we thank you.

trailer got you last.

0: quick as soon as he gets back to the I-88, over.
1: 188.
0: 188, releasing at 9586, 9586, proceed, Elko to Lumber on the Main. Just confirming you are all protected in the side in between Lumber and Limestone, over.
1: That's not it, bro.
0: Alright, sending one back to you. Did you need hit room at Limestone, or are you good, over?
1: We're gonna talk to you over here.
0: Alright, dispatch out.

I'm gonna see you give me a ride.

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1: C6, that's dispatch on I-129-29, over.
2: I-129-29, over. Was that over?
1: No push, correct, over.
2: We'll need a push, over.
1: We'll need a push. All right, I'll get it. Yeah, I'll come off signal and get you.

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0: Cincinnati is 73-0. Mount Pleasant, can I show you it over?
1: 188.
0: 310, I got that, thank you. Dispatch out.
1: Dispatch is lost, Doc. What did you say? Alright, thank you. 375 CO 188 41.

What do you say?

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1: All right, up, Brian, 4 East, this 8 stop.

0: released two track authorities releasing a 9553 proceed Stevenson and Midway on the main and a 9564 proceed Midway to ASA. Showing you all protected by track authority 9657, Rockdale going clear of. That is correct, thank you. It's my job.
1: Seven thirty two, clear River Junction 732 out. 732 clear Decatur Junction 732 out.

I'm Liquor 70, 188. Slow rifle. If I get a thing on, I'm checking on my.

0: request and I see dispatch over.
1: Yeah, dispatch is 188. I'd like to make the signal here. Limestone, pull out, shove back in the side. Take probably 20 or 30 minutes in case you got something close by.
0: I got an eastbound about to come down the main at Limestone behind one. We'll be your signal indication, Limestone permission to reverse over.
1: I understand behind the eastbounder. We'll be getting the signal, permission to pull out, and permission to reverse.
0: Thank you, dispatcher.
1: What do you say?

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0: Timothy Dispatcher at 732, over.
1: 732,
0: over. Alright, when you get near that 340 letter A milepost, be sure to go by there looking out. 73Z seen a black man with all black clothing standing in the middle of the tracks, and he jumped off towards the south side of the tracks once he seen that train coming over.
1: Alright,
0: 340 letter A, you're looking out for 20 minutes,
1: around the track,
0: coming around, making more than that. That's correct, thank you. Dispatch out.

0: supposed to yell at. Okay. 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AO 4, are y'all ready to come out on the main line?
1: I'm going to be in an hour and a half. I'm going to be in an hour and a half.

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0: 188 with Regency Park. We've got 44 cars from Sheffield, a little under 2 hours.
1: Okay. Are those all racks, over?
0: Yeah, they're all loaded off racks.
1: Okay. All right, I'm ready for you. Take communication, over. The 10 mile an hour speed restriction in the CP at Decatur Junction.
2: Right. 2 miles an hour, 3 miles an hour, 10 junction.

Folk Southern, milepost 356.5, no defect. Repeat, no defect. Norfolk Southern, milepost 356.5, no defect. Repeat, no defect.

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Detector out.

0: Southbound.
1: Right, I've got a speed restriction when you're ready to copy, over.
0: Go ahead.
1: All right, it's going to be a 10-10 mph, and that is for the CP there at Decatur Junction, over.
0: All right, 10 miles per hour and control point to the
1: You did say a 10, right? You cut out. Yeah, that's right. We'll get you light behind one of mine, ever.

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1: CO40.
0: Yeah, call that NS dispatcher. She's going to need to give you some kind of restriction over there, boss.
1: She gave us one already. It's 10 at the Decatur Junction control point.
0: Excellent. Well done. And I assume y'all don't need to push today, right? You got like 43,000 tons. You're good for it, right?
1: No, we're going to need to push.
0: Man, I'm just messing. All right, come on, boss. Here we go. SD dispatcher, I-154-29R. Can we all get up there and go across the bridge? Get that in that

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What was your speed, over?

0: 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No defects. Repeat, no defects.
1: Flow comes down, you're good to go without inspection there, over.
0: Norfolk Southern, milepost 367.2. 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
1: What milepost is your head at next?

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0: 154.
1: Yeah, I-154. Got a speed restriction when you're ready for it, over. All right, it's going to be a 10-10 MPH in the CP at Decatur Junction, over.
0: I said 10 miles per hour.
1: That's correct, over.
0: I said,
1: right, yeah, I got you, like, behind this one, over.

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1: Yes, ma'am.
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1: Yes, ma'am. 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
1: That is correct.

0: 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Detector out.
1: With the NS3280, when you get stopped at 12th Avenue, you do have permission by that westbound stop signal from the main to siding. Look it out of it.
2: So far, understand that you're stopping at 12th. This best stop is in the last 12th. Let's see here. Westbound main side corner. Who's the side?
1: It's all correct, is it? Four, you do have that 10 mile an hour indicator junction, correct?
2: Yes, ma'am. Yeah, I was talking about you. We do see that then.

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Is that car?

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1: Yeah, we got it.
2: Okay. Also 73Z, boarding out this 9921 Elko to Lumber, all on 261, over.
1: 9921 Elko to Lumber, predict by 261.

Bowman, that's 363, over. I got an application on emergency out there, seeing what was going on with y'all. 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

0: 514-29, like to get across from Canada. 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
1: 514, I got a speed restriction when you're ready, over.
0: I'll be ready, go ahead, over.
1: Alright, it's going to be a 10-10 MPH in the CP at Decatur Junction, over.
0: I got a 10 mile per hour, 10 MPH in the CP at Decatur Junction, over.
1: That's correct, over.
0: Understand, thank you.
1: Thank you, that's your.

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0: 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Repeat, no defects.
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night, ran around hose on the car. Rob's giving him a ride. Appreciate the help. When you get back on the head end, you are okay westbound on the block there. Jesus, that's out.

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Repeat, no defect. 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Detector out.

be there when y'all get up there. Are you asking if that 10 is still going to be there when you get there? That's definitely still going to be there. With it being there, do you think you can make leading or no? Because I'm thinking no. You say you can make Wheeler? No, Wheaton. 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

0: Okay, down there in the siding at Limestone, there's a cab ordered for 6 o'clock to pick you guys up and take you to Sheffield. Over. Thank you, Hotel.
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1: Yeah, 520, over.
0: M 520, you ready for this?
1: Yes, I'm ready.
0: Okay, it's going to be a 10, 10 MPH and the CP at Decatur Junction, over.
1: It'll be 10, 10 miles per hour at Decatur Junction, over.
0: Correct, over.
1: All right, here we go.
0: Okay, just catch up.
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0: SST dispatch, Jack Blanchard, over.
1: 201-30,
0: over. 201-30, what's your lead engine today, over?
1: Lead
0: engine
1: is
0: a CSXT 2018. All right, what are y'all got going on? Y'all going to the river? Y 201-30, permission to occupy the siding at the Oakworth, working in both directions there. Let me know what you're clear of.
1: Y 201-RC, permission to occupy the siding here at Oakworth, working in both directions. I'll let you know when we're clear.

think I got two people talking on each other, but 600, yes, go ahead and take that signal at our ringtone. And who else is calling? Yeah, 810, go ahead, over. Okay, you said it went from diverging clear to a stop. Was that just on PTC or also in the field? Over. Okay, understand. Over.

0: the town, huh?
1: Okay, give me just a second.

0: is the signal still diverging clear in the field?
1: Yes, it's diverging clear in the field. I'm about 55, and we'll drive ahead of the two officers.
0: Okay, stand by to Smith, please.

0: just use the target prompt to get by that red fence and proceed under your dispatcher's moving instructions. You received and confirmed to get by, and you've been released by PTCO.
1: All right, I'm staying out of the
0: 6-8. Yeah, it's GPS. Just make sure that you're in the block before you start moving with your dispatcher, please.
1: Yes.

0: approaching the signal at Limestone, the 365.5, and on PTC, the fence, it threw the fence up on us twice, but we're going by the signal now at approach. So we thought we should inform you that it threw the fence up at us. But we are good going by it now. Over.
1: Okay, yeah, I'm wondering if PTC is having some kind of momentary glitch. If you have another issue like that, I guess let me and PTC know. Over.
0: Yes, ma'am. All right, we'll let PTC know. You said over?
1: Yes, please.
0: Ma'am, all right, we'll let them know. We're doing our track authority now, we'll let them know. Thank you.
1: Okay, thank you.

0: answering your phone, over.
1: This is 600A, CTC, over.
0: How can I help you?
1: Yes, ma'am, just informing you that the CTC threw a red fence up at us at the 355.5 signal at Limestone, heading eastbound. It didn't put the brake on us yet, or at that point it didn't, but, or nothing, but we got by the signal at approach. We're just informing you that it threw the fence up in front of us twice, but we did get by it at approach. Over.

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1: Lee Locomotive
0: number, over.
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0: Copy that. I will get that signal reported. If you have any more issues, just give us a tone back over.
1: How's it up, ma'am? We tone dispatch and they told us to inform you. That is all. Thank you, ma'am.
0: No problem. Y'all have a safe one. PTC out.
1: Thank you, ma'am. Have a day out.
2: What is that agent number again, y'all?

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1: All right, 201 signal indication at Burr River.
0: Okay, Burr River, appreciate it.

0: Joe.
1: Hey, come in.
0: Can you let us know when you saw that bear on my hand?
1: Yeah, we will. Looks like about 5 or 6 more.
2: Norfolk Southern, milepost 367.2. No defects. Repeat, no defects.

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1: Maybe about five auto racks right now. 5 racks.

0: good with one blanket.
1: Auto, buddy, I'll be careful.
0: Y'all do the same. Have a good night.
2: You're on okay, Reese?
0: Oh, yeah, I was trying to double check where the derail was. It's way on back here.
2: Talking about that drone you flew into the wall over.
0: Yeah, the return to home messed me up.
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0: SC dispatcher, M5, 2330, over.
1: 2330, over.
0: Yeah, need to call the NS there to get a restriction. She's got to give you a speed restriction there, over.
1: All right, officer, we will just push
0: them. Copy that, boss. SC dispatcher, Y201, over.

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1: Okay, 5:43 in the PM on the other. Thank you.

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1: Number one, sorry,
0: ready to clear.
1: Everything's
0: all up, 201 clear the side, no reports, everything line, lock back, normal, thank you.

0: CSXST dispatcher, Jack Spencer, over.
1: That dispatcher, M52330, over.
0: M52330, go ahead.
1: Yeah, we developed a high flow on the train line coming into Harris here. Did not go in emergency, but I did go on the stop, and it's not correcting itself. I'm throwing 129 on the flow on the head end. I stopped done the train check, and the train check failed also. So I got 52 on the rear, but it's flowing pretty bad. I'm stopped here at the 0003045 over.
0: You got what on the rear there, boss?
1: 51, and it's going down. It continues to drop on the bottom of the head end, showing 84 on this. Brake pipe on the second set of engines is showing 52.
0: Okay. All right. I guess start taking a walk there at 520's next to you. Maybe he can give you a hand. Over.
1: All right, I just want to let you know. I'll call them and see if they can help us. Thank you, sir.
0: Can I knock down a signal at the south end, Harris, over?
1: Yes, sir. We're not moving. We're stopped.
0: Man, appreciate it. Thanks, Tim.
1: 523. Coming in at 520. And we've developed a high flow on the train. We come to a stop. We're not in emergency or anything, but he won't know if your conductor can help walk this thing with ours to see if they can find out what's wrong with the air on it. Done train check and it failed also. It seems to be behind the DB. I just want to give you a heads up. It looks good on the head end. I got 84 on the head end, but I got 51 on the rear. Thank you. You need the

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1: I'm going to turn it over to you.